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0: There's too much static. Can you repeat?
1: We have the fire on down at this time. No fire spread to the wildland.
0: I copy. The fire is knocked down at this time. No fire has spread to the wildland. 1706.
1: Yeah, go ahead.
2: Continue.
1: Yeah, let's go ahead to GA 61.
2: You said continue?
1: Yeah, copy that.

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/ unknown injuries, 679 Happy Valley East Road in Roseburg. This is a iPhone crash notification. We are still on 12-4 with the caller. They're not answering the call taker. They can hear traffic in the background.

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1172A, copy your route to the Milk Eater, 2523 Landers Avenue, Roseburg, cross with Fisk and Rolling Hills. It's going to be for a 41-year-old male that is conscious, having a shortness of breath, but he had surgery, bariatric surgery on Monday. He is now having chest pains and shaking, and has been getting worse for about 25 minutes now.

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0: 1134, 1333, 610 respond to a fire, natural cover fire near Hess Lane and Old Garden Valley, Roseburg. 1103, 1133, 1171, I copy you responding to the crash and unknown injuries. It's going to be near 2872 South Deer Creek Road in Roseburg. This is a secondhand report of a two-vehicle accident. There's no mention of injuries, but requesting assistance with the vehicle being pulled out. The only description was just past South Deer Creek Ranch. The peer got this information from John Lander, and he has not been able to get back in touch with him for further. This is possibly related to a previous crash. Fire dispatch. 1133, there was too much static. I could not copy. Repeat.
1: 1133 will be diverting to the natural cover fire on Hess Lane.
0: I copy. 1133, 1333, responding to the fire natural cover near Hess and Old Garden Valley. This is a report of a fire that is quickly spreading, most likely a grass fire.

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1: 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This is going to be for a 19-year-old male, conscious and breathing, that is having a panic attack. Feels like his hands aren't moving. Medical staff is with him in the kitchen and will move him to the medical room.

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0: 1136, 1172. I copy responding to crash and other injuries near Rolling Hills and Old Highway 99 South. This is part of a male that wrecked his car. He hit the barrier while coming into the trailer park that is near that location. I am assuming it's a green metal mobile home park. The PR was unsure of the name. He is bleeding from his head and possibly had a loss of consciousness. No airbags are deployed, and he is the only one that is involved. It's going to be a tan Chevy and a blue Toyota that are pulled over to help with the male, and they are not blocking the main highway.
1: 1103, 1184. 4, once you guys come down, we're going to need your tank water. 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
2: That's their discretion, but we need your tank water.
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3: 1136 is arriving on scene. We got a single vehicle off the roadway into a barrier. About the 5,000 block of Grange Road. We'll be establishing Grange Command. We got investigating.
0: I copy on scene, single vehicle off the roadway about the 5,000 block of Grange. Grange Command out investigating 1855.

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0: Give a deputy in route to Ranger Oak.
1: There was too much static. I could not copy. Repeat.
0: Confirm you have it. Confirming you have a deputy en route to Granger Oak.
1: Affirm, we have two deputies en route.

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Uncle Williams respond to Middle Way to 825 Northeast Riverside Drive, Myrtle Creek, cross with Debbie in Riverside.

6871, I copy responding to the Middle Glade 825 Northeast Riverside Drive in Middle Creek, cross with Debbie Way. This is going to be for an 80-year-old female, conscious and breathing, complaining of dizziness and low blood pressure.

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0: Patient refused transport. Scene's going to be terminated, turned over to DCSO.
1: Hi, copy. Is that patient refusal? Scene turned over to DCSO. 19 left.

Middle Grade ambulance only at the Pacific Living on ramp 427 Southeast Ramp Street, number 8 in Rose. Aqua Valley ambulance respond to Middle Grade ambulance only at the Pacific Living on ramp 427 Southeast Ramp Street, number 8 in Roseburg.

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8675, I copy you responding to the milk with the advance only at the Walgreens on Garden Valley, 1236 Northwest Garden Valley, Roseburg. 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
1: 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Can you check with DFPA and see if they have any permit burns in the area?
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1: 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I did check with DFPA and they advised they do not have burn permits in the area. 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
0: 1181's in the area, UTL. Do you have any better description or further calls on this?
1: Negative. It was a single caller. She advised that the mountain northeast from that location is on fire and she could see it from the roadway.
0: Did PR say which roadway?
1: From Dixonville.
0: Copy. In the area investigating. Others can respond. Or reduced code 1.

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1: I copy. In the area investigating, others can respond to code 1, 1927.

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0: 1303 does see a fire on the hill, relatively large, can't see what it is at this time. We'll be trying to make access to it.
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Air dispatch, 1181. This appears to be several freshly lit debris piles. 1181 is going to attempt to make access off of Douglas. Have all incoming reduced code 1 and stage intersection 1 for Diamond Lake and Buckhorn.

0: 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It appears to be several debris burn piles attempting to make access all other stage at Diamond Lake and Buckhorn. 1935.
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Uncle William just spawned to Medical Aid at 156 Sunshine Road, apartment 105 in Roseburg.

1331, 6875, the copy respondent located 156 Sunshine Road, number 105 in Roseburg. It's going to be for a 29-year-old male, conscious and breathing, sick, throwing up. Why is he been getting worse since this morning? Unknown reason.

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1176, I copy responding. I'm located at 252 Wagon Tire Drive in Middle Creek, cross with Homestead and Buckboard. This is going to be for a 77-year-old female that is conscious and breathing. She's on the toilet, and the PR is unable to get her up. She does have facial drooping, is unable to speak, and has lack of

Preller, Lincoln Burnery, Papa Murphy's in Roseburg. Respond. Legal burn in the area. Papa Murphy's, 250 Northeast, Garden Valley Boulevard, Roseburg.

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1: Copy that. You'll be responding. It's reported between the area behind Papa Murphy's and where the fuel pump is. The PR received a second-hand report from a customer saying that there was a male transient that was starting to light a fire and possibly saw flames.

Taylor at Metaclay, 2523 Landers Avenue, Roseburg. Hello, 72, respond from Metaclay. This male having a seizure, 2523 Landers Avenue, Roseburg, 2192.

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1: 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She buys it. 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

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Six, respond to a medical aid at the Runner Bend RV Park, 31 Southeast Thompson Avenue, space number 27 in Winston.

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1: I copy. It's a fire legal burn near Bridges and Mock in Yonkala. It's a report of a backyard fire. Should be the second house before Mock. It's a one-story brown house back towards the alley. It seems to be a pile that is burning.

Highway 176, I copy your responding to Middle Quay 8 at River Bend or Reed Park, 51 Southeast Thompson Avenue, space number 27 in Winston. It's going to be for a 49-year-old male that has low blood sugar, is unconscious, moaning, and growling.

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0: 2381's on scene. We got a fairly medium-sized bonfire active in the backyard of a resident at 487 Bridges. We'll be investigating.
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6672. I copy that. You're out for the medical aid at the Seven Feathers Hotel, 146 Chief Mile, Willita Lane. It's going to be room number 127. He's passed out, but seems to be breathing okay. We're advising Seven Feathers here now to see if they can get medics headed that way.

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1333. I'm calling 6876. I copy that you're en route for the medical aid. It's going to be in the area of Oak Grove Retirement at 2403 Northwest Edinburgh Boulevard. We've received a couple open 911 calls for some possibly an elderly male trying to say something but was not able to make out what they were saying. The other last one, they were pushing some buttons. There's recent priors that male has called requesting medical. And it shows that they're associated with apartment number 107.

Taylor, medically 283 Prairie Street, Myrtle Creek. LM 76 respond from medically 283 Prairie Street, Myrtle Creek at 0159.

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1: 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If daughter is asleep, advise if you knock hard enough that she should wake up and open the door.

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1: Copy, that's what our map's showing, but it is an empty lot right below. We're going to check with 285, see if they're at that location.
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Lift to 764 Union Gap Loop Road. Okay.

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0: 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We're going to have to take Plan M and come up West Duke off of Plan M.
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2: 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Coast Road near Highway 42.

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1: 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They thought it was maybe coming from over the bank on the south side of the highway. They don't see flames. They could see reflection in the fog.
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The PR found him this morning. He passed during the night. And then there is a unresponsive 84-year-old female. She's been sick. She is breathing, but not coherent.

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6874 respond for a medical aid, 341 South Old Pacific Highway. It's a report of a 53-year-old female that's conscious of breathing, complaining of abdominal pain, possible pancreatitis at 1000 hours. Douglas County Emergency Communications, KNZC 381.

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0: 1332 and 6801 respond for a medical aid. 1471 Northwest Jefferson Street, Roseburg, crosses at Orning and Cherry. Fire dispatch to 6800 unit, go ahead.
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C71. I copy your route for a 80-year-old male, conscious, having difficulty breathing, has fluid in his lungs. This is 4506 South Myrtle Road, Myrtle Creek. Crosses at Sarah, Heather, and Possum Lane, 13-8.

1333 MCLA Valley, respond for a medical aid at McDonald's on Stuart Parkway, 2535 north of Stuart Parkway. University Crescent, Renan and Van Pelt at 1323.

970, I copy your route. This report of a female that slumped over in a Chevy Blazer. It's in the parking lot. It'll be on the along the side of the road on the south end.

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1: 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Advised they can see smoke. I don't know what they're burning. They don't have to access it from the main house, and there are some gates that are locked. You will need to go through.

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Ambulance request 200 South Little Pacific Highway, North Creek. Quaw Valley, respond code 1. Officer request on scene at 200 South Little Pacific Highway, Myrtle Creek. Correction, you'll respond to the corner of Crest and South Little Pacific at 1425.

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0: 1994 is on scene with a male in his 20s. He's just sleeping. No medical needed. 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
1: 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Does law enforcement need to respond? We have a welfare check put in.
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He's feeling dizzy. He does seem intoxicated. This will be at the Spirit Store in the Garden Valley Shopping Center.

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1: I copy. You're both responding for a 67-year-old female that's feeling bad. 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
1: 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GF traffic.

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Cross at C Street and Deer Trail Lane at 1601.

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I'm called out the response for medical aid 311 Easy Street in Sevlin, crosses the East Everett Avenue at 1647.

0: 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I copy your route for a 59-year-old female that's having a stroke. Right side face or drooping. She's not injured from that fall.
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1: I'm going to copy that. I'm gonna leave the suit.
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3: 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Our cat is down.
0: 1631, I copy en route 2 ago at 1651.